0: controlada.
1: Hello, hello. 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Calling Bombay XYO. 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Confirm. Over.

I'm gonna take the next, gonna take the next, gonna take the next, gonna take, I'm gonna take the next, gonna take the next, gonna take the next.

Hey guys, it's Melissa here. Hope you're all well. If you haven't noticed, I am wearing my old, very old high school uniform from back in the day. Yes, I look like a zebra. I thought it would be fitting to wear it for this video. So I will see you soon and look forward to lots of videos coming your way. Bye!